0: This car is automatic. 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

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Days are all filled with an easy country charm. 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I got me old fiddle.

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